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0: Remember when Shaboozey had the longest-running non-holiday hit at number one on the Billboard Hot 100 Songs chart? That was a bar song, which actually we brought to you before Good News right there, a part of a double down on Taste of Country Weekend. It's Jess. He was actually tied with Lil Nas X and Billy Ray Cyrus with Old Town Road. They both had 19 weeks at number one, making it the longest-running number one for a non-holiday hit. But then when you considered holiday and non-holiday hits, Mariah Carey had the longest running number one with All I Want for Christmas Is You. Then Ella Langley comes in and she has just smashed that record. Not only setting a new record, but adding to it as well. She's now got 24 weeks in that number one spot. And I gotta be honest with you, I don't think this song is done. And this is why I think that. Because there's so much momentum behind it. It's doing well in other countries. I think it's charted in the top 10 in like 13 different countries or something like that. Top 10 in 8 countries, number 1 in 5 countries. I mean, it's just, it's insanity what this song has done, and it's blown everybody's minds. And quite frankly, we've got the CMA Awards coming up in November. So even if this song falls to number 2 or number 3, I think it's only going to get pushed back up into that number 1 spot again with the CMA Awards in November. Because you know she's going to be taking home all these trophies and people are going to be like, oh yeah, that song, I love it so much. It's only going to add to the popularity once again. And what's great about this record is it doesn't have to be consecutive weeks in that number 1 spot. It's just collective weeks.
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0: want Chase Matthew on a tour with you. There he is with Lauren Elena. That's actually a double down of Lauren. We brought you Road Less Traveled. Of course, that one, their duet, it's called All My Exes. It's just a taste of country crew. Chase Matthew, he is such a, he's a lovely human. Like, he is so incredibly kind. He's got great energy. He's very just down to earth, but he's so generous. So he opened for Jason Aldean this year on the Songs About Us tour. And typically, when you go out on the road with somebody and you're an opener, they give you a gift. They're like, thank you so much for playing along, for coming with me out on the road. And typically, the headliner has, you know, maybe a little more money. Let's just put it that way. And so they get a gift for the opener, you know, just to say thank you. And it can be anything from, you know, lavish gifts, musical gifts, cash. We've seen headliners just give people just a wad of cash. Well, Chase Matthew decided to switch things up, and he decided as an opener, he would get a gift for Jason Aldean. He got him a car, for crying out loud. Are you kidding me? He found him a 1968 Pontiac Le Mans. And this thing is nice. And I'll be honest with you, I don't know a lot about cars. I respect classic cars. And this one looks fancy. You can check it out on our Taste of Country app.
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0: Luke Bryan says he's having the best fall ever. That's a double down of Luke with All My Friends Say and Country, and she knows it. It's Jazz and the Taste of Country crew. And I think historically, if you look at the career of Luke Bryan, you know, he'll do the farm tour in the summer, maybe the early fall. And then he's typically doing some sort of big tour that has a lot of Friday night shows on it. Not this year. You know why? Because his oldest son, Bo, is a senior in high school, and he's the starting quarterback on that high school football team. And Friday Night Lights are a thing. And if Luke Bryan didn't have a kid that was playing football, I'm sure he would still be super excited to watch some high school football. He's a big football fan, but it's even more special that he is taking those Friday nights off to make sure that he is at every game, watching every down of his son Bo's senior season. And this is a really important season. He's, like I said, he's the starting quarterback. He's already got colleges that are looking at him. He's already got colleges that are making offers. Like, this is such a special season. So I'm so proud of Luke for prioritizing this and making this number one on his list. And like he said, it is one of the most amazing falls of his life.
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On a

It's Taste of Country Weekend. If you're a fan of Marshalls, it's a good day. Season 2 of Marshalls back on CBS. And you know, Jimmy is joining this season. You remember him from Yellow.

0: in two situations.
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to the work week, guys. Nothing that we're afraid of. It's the third shift. We get all the work done overnight. I'm Brett Allen. Hit you some brand new country tonight. You may remember this guy. He had a big hit called Good Time. It's Nico Moon. Here's Rich Man.

Island on Lone Star 99.5. What is your favorite thing about fall in Lubbock? Is it cooler weather, hoodies, falling leaves? Hit us up on our Lone Star app and let us know what your favorite thing is.

you're old enough, you may remember back in the day when you'd go to a restaurant and they'd ask you if you wanted to sit in a smoking or non-smoking section. Now they're saying that they might end up moving to a no phones section. I'll tell you how they're going to do it. Coming up after Luke Combs, here's Rethink Some Things.

signs its fall in Lubbock when the bravest person in the family suddenly isn't so brave as they stand in line at Nightmare on 19th Street. 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

0: Imagine a world where you didn't have to worry about some guy sitting next to you at a table talking about a business decision that has nothing to do with you, but you can hear every word they're saying. It's the third shift. That's Randy Houser with Back in the Bottle. I'm Brett Allen. And the way that they're going to do this is some restaurants are moving towards non-phone sections. Remember back in the day they had non-smoking sections? Well, now they're thinking about doing the same thing with cell phones. The idea is that people would leave their phone at the front of the restaurant, or they could, volunteer to give their phone up and get some perks. You know, maybe they get a bottle of wine or something else, a little discount. Some Chick-fil-A locations have cell phone co-op challenge where people can stash their phones in a box in exchange for free ice cream. So yeah, one day maybe we'll live in a world where there are phone-free sections in restaurants. Would you be for it? Let me know through our app.
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2: The weather forecast is temperatures this afternoon reaching into the middle 70s on this Saturday afternoon under a partly cloudy sky. Very pleasant after that cool front arrived yesterday. Then on Sunday, the temperatures jump back into the upper 70s. The upper 70 temperatures will be the range on Monday afternoon. No precipitation. 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I'm meteorologist Ron Roberts.
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$25,000. 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

Hey, what's up? It's Brett Allen on Lone Star 99.5. Red Raider football, patio nights, and cooler temperatures finally hitting the hub. 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

a pretty basic person, or do you love trying new things when it comes to food? Because I'm a pretty basic person. I think we've gotten a little out of control with our pizza toppings. I'll tell you why. After Zach Top, here's South of Sanity.

0: that actually has candy corn on it. It's a limited edition. They're calling the pizza nobody asked for. Frozen pizza with packets of candy corn to sprinkle on top. The kits are available online for just $1.31 each. So what do you think? Are we getting too crazy with these toppings? I mean, well, there's no reason why we should have candy corn on pizza. And this is from a guy who likes candy corn. I love candy corn. A lot of people don't like it, I know. But yeah, if you like it, you love it. And if you don't, you hate it. But I don't think it belongs on pizza for sure.
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5: The weather forecast is temperatures this afternoon reaching into the middle 70s on this Saturday afternoon under a partly cloudy sky. Very pleasant after that cool front arrived yesterday. Then on Sunday, the temperatures jump back into the upper 70s. The upper 70 temperatures will be the range on Monday afternoon. No precipitation. The weather is brought to you by Sonic and the best seats in the house. 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I'm meteorologist Ron Roberts.
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Megan Maroney getting us started on New After 2. It's 6 brand new songs in a row. Good morning. I'm Brett Allen. I've got them all lined up for you. Let's keep this train on the tracks with Gavin Adcock.

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If you're getting tired of reading the same stories to your kids over and over again, I got a way for you to find some new ones coming up after the latest from Carly Pierce and Riley Green. Here's If I Don't Leave, I'm Gone on The Third Shift.

0: That's Cole Swindell with Girl Dad on the Third Shift. I'm Brett Allen. If you're a young parent, you know that once your kid finds a book that they love, they want to hear that one over and over and over again. And it looks to me like Cole Swindell is getting a little tired of the same books over and over. On his Instagram page, he's got a video of him and his daughter reading a book together, and he titled it, he said, "Learning a lot these days. What should we add to our reading list?" So he's looking for some new suggestions. If you've got some, you can add that in to the comment section. And if you're looking for some, there are some really, really good books in there. The Hungry, Hungry Caterpillar, The Big Red Barn by Margaret Wise Brown. There's a bunch of really good suggestions in there, and you can check them out. And again, if you've got some that aren't on the list already, make sure you add them into the comments.
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2: The weather forecast is temperatures this afternoon reaching into the middle 70s on this Saturday afternoon under a partly cloudy sky. Very pleasant after that cool front arrived yesterday. Then on Sunday, the temperatures jump back into

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I'm Brett Allen. 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

it's Brett Allen on Lone Star 99.5. Attledew Farms, corn mazes, and pumpkin patches. What's your big fall tradition? Do you have one? 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

If you allow shoes in your house, you're probably going to want to change that policy after I tell you about this study that they did and what they found on those shoes. We'll get to that after Zach John King. Here's Get to Drinkin'.

0: Rebels with C'est La Vie on the third shift. Good morning, guys. I'm Brett Allen. If you already allow shoes in your house, you might want to change to a no-shoes indoor policy. The University of Arizona studied 26 pairs of shoes that had been worn for 3 months. Now, pretty simple, 26, not a very big sample size, but they'd been worn in the outside world, and the results are kind of disgusting. The shoes carried between 3,600 and 8 million colony-forming units of bacteria, both on the inside and the outside of the shoes, which means if they're on the outsides of the shoes, people are wearing them in your house, there's a good chance that you're getting them on the inside of your house. E. coli and fecal bacteria was the most common organism being tracked around. So yeah, if you allow shoes in your house, you might want to change that, and definitely not on the furniture.
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2: The weather forecast is temperatures this afternoon reaching into the middle 70s on this Saturday afternoon under a partly cloudy sky. Very pleasant after that cool front arrived yesterday. Then on Sunday, the temperatures jump back into the upper 70s. The upper 70 temperatures will be the range on Monday afternoon. No precipitation. The weather is brought to you by Sonic, and the best seats in the house brought to you by the all-new $7 Sonic Big Deal Meal from the KMAX Storm Team Meteorologist Ron Roberts.
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We are good at wasting time overnight. That's what we do. We make time fly by. It's the third shift, and that's why we play useless trivia. 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

According to a survey from Good Parenting Magazine, 68% of women said they craved this food the most while they were pregnant. 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Sarah said ice cream. Let's see. I got a guess from Katie. 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No, you're close, though. The answer I was looking for, nachos.

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Brett Allen on Lone Star 99.5, Texas Tech, live music at Cook's Garage, and a West Texas sunset. That's a Lubbock fall weekend. 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

Riley Green came out with his new album a couple of weeks ago called That's Just Me. And we were able to rank it. Tasteofcountry.com. Each and every song is ranked on that album. One of them broke their hearts. Check it out. Tasteofcountry.com. Here's Riley Green. And think as you drunk as we stay up all night on the third shift.

0: Randy Houser with Back in the Bottle on the third shift. I'm Brett Allen. Hard to believe that people are already planning Halloween costumes, but I mean, it's less than a month away. We are into October and got just a couple of days to pick a Halloween costume. So now is the best time. Don't do what I do every year and wait until the last minute and then go, okay, I guess I'll just go as that. Because now is the time to work on that costume and really come up with some good ideas. I've actually got a list of like pop culture costumes. There's going to be some really big ones. So whether you want to get in on the trend and be the best at it or just avoid it altogether, like Dolly Parton. There's going to be a lot of people dressed like Dolly Parton. Pitbull. A lot of everybody does Pitbull every year. Sabrina Carpenter, Michael Jackson. Spider-Man's going to be a big one this year because the movie, some of the characters from The Odyssey. I like the idea of dressing up as the Bushes from Bad Bunny's Super Bowl halftime show because that would be hilarious, especially if you got a group of friends. You could be the judges or the coaches from The Voice or the coaches from American Idol. Lots of good options out there. Start Googling now.
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5: The weather forecast is temperatures this afternoon reaching into the middle 70s on this Saturday afternoon under a partly cloudy sky. Very pleasant after that cool front arrived yesterday. Then on Sunday, the temperatures jump back into the upper 70s. The upper 70 temperatures will be the range on Monday afternoon. No precipitation. 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I'm meteorologist Ron Roberts.
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Did you guys see the video of Luke Combs? He went on a big hunting trip and actually tagged a 6-point elk bull on a New Mexico hunt last year. Ended up going, he's down 30 pounds. If you haven't seen him, he looks great. Luke Combs, here's Rethink Some Things on the Third Shift.

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1: We did so much tonight on the third shift. If you're just getting up now, you missed it. But come on back tonight. We'll be here at midnight. Today we talked about restaurants moving to no phone sections, crazy pizza toppings. We talked about Halloween costumes and a bunch more. We'll do it again tonight at midnight. Here's Billy Currington.

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partly cloudy, and a couple of light showers are possible at 20%. The temperatures will drop in the lower 50s. Then temperatures on Saturday at 72 degrees, a partly cloudy sky once again. The weather is brought to you by the best seats in the house, brought to you by the all-new $7 Sonic Big Deal Meal. From the KMAX Storm Team, I'm meteorologist Ron Roberts.

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0: Well, welcome back, everybody. Give it up for Monday, huh? We all excited?
1: Woo!
0: Yeah.
2: We're all I don't know why I am wooing.
0: We're not.
2: You
0: all
2: do
0: excited.
2: That to me every single time. I don't know. Subconsciously, I'm like, oh, yeah, yeah.
0: Yeah, yeah. Well, of course. No, well, we're excited that you are starting your morning with us. It's Kurt and Sam here, and here's Jason LD.
3: Love

0: life.
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0: Well, he's out there quietly getting it done. He didn't do a lot of touring this year. He's out with his big, huge stadium tour next year. But Luke Combs had a pretty good 2026.
1: I mean, yeah, I'd say.
0: Not that the year is over. There's still time left. But he was set records all over the place overseas, right? He was over in London. He was over in
1: Ireland. He was breaking records. He was breaking attendance records here, too.
0: Oh, he did? Yeah, he did a couple of dates here, too. Yeah, and then he just announced his big world tour, stadium tour for next year, which is going to be phenomenal. But he also announced that his new Vegas club, Category 10, at the Flamingo in Las Vegas.
1: Really?
0: Is going to open to the public coming up now that it's October, just 10 days from now, October the 15th. That one measures, it's 34,000 square feet, about 800 seats. It includes a 3,000 square foot rooftop where you can enjoy views of the Vegas Strip. Category 10 features 7 different interior bars,
1: wow,
0: 2 stages, a retail area, and a hat wall.
1: A
0: hat wall that includes hats from Luke's personal collection.
1: Wow.
0: Plus hats from his fans around the world. And I was thinking about that. I'm like, I have enough hats that I could probably have a hat wall.
1: Yeah.
0: Except I'm still wearing them. So that would make it tough. But so Luke is, I'm trying to think who else has spots in Vegas. Now there's more than I'm thinking. Because we know Blake's got one of his old Reds is out there, I want to say. Doesn't Jason Aldean have a place in Vegas? I think FGL had one. Not sure if they still do or not. But yeah, Luke, quietly going to be one of the big draws there
1: That's
0: in
1: just
0: Vegas.
1: The three. You got Blake Shelton, Jason Aldean, and Luke Combs.
0: Oh.
1: At least that's what Google says.
0: Yeah,
1: and you
0: okay.
1: know, Google is always.
0: Well, if it's online, accurate. It's true. It has to be completely true if you found it online. But yeah, that's it's interesting because I think he also has one down in Nashville, and then Vegas, you know, becomes the next, well, where else are we going to put one here? We're going to go Vegas. Why would you not? So Luke is one of those guys that is pretty understated. You know, he's not real, he's not going to be in your face. He's pretty self-deprecating, and I love, this is my favorite clip of Luke Combs when he was named to the People Sexiest list, and I think he was called the sexiest 34-year-old, right?
1: It was something
0: like
1: that.
0: This is a couple of years ago, but this was his response.
2: My mom sent me a People magazine article that said I was the sexiest 34-year-old man on the planet, and that's when I was like, down year, 1990, must have been a down year. I thought it was the most cheeseburgers eaten list, is what I thought it was. And then to see this guy on there, I was like, man, we're having tough. Times are tough in 1990 for me to be the hottest guy.
0: That was from before one of the award shows 2 years ago. But Luke, come on. Yeah. Very funny guy.
1: God.
0: And that's on the bucket list. It's been a while since I've been in Vegas as well. I need to get back down. Nashville.
1: Right?
0: I need to go out to Vegas. So, yeah. Luke Combs. We have more on that. I don't know. I should probably know the origin of the name Category 10. I'm not sure what that signifies or what significance that has. But that's the name of his club. So
1: do you think
0: you
1: it has something to do with Twisters?
0: Oh, maybe. Could
1: he
0: be.
1: Was the
0: Ain't No Love in Oklahoma,
1: right?
0: The big song from I don't know. I should look that up too. Okay, things I should have done before we went on the air for 500, please, Alex. But we do have more on all of that. You'll find it right there.
1: No, it's his playful nod to his 8-time platinum debut number one hit single, Hurricane.
0: Oh, is that right?
1: Wrong storm, Sam.
0: Okay. Well, you had some type of natural disaster you were talking about, so it makes sense. But, okay, well, there we go. Again, things I should have done before we went on the air. There you go. More on that on our app.
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7: The Lubbock's Hot Plains weather forecast. Temperatures for this season of autumn has been very nice. 78 degrees this afternoon under a partly cloudy sky. The temperatures will drop in the middle upper 50s. Tuesday's temperatures at 82 degrees, sunny sky. And the best seats in the house are brought to you by the all-new Sonic $7 Sonic Big Deal Meal from the K-Max Storm Team and meteorologist Ron Roberts.
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0: are back and at it this Monday morning, and we got the moolah for you with our $25,000 cash grab. It's Kurt and Sam here, and Wendy just won some cash.
1: All right. Yay.
0: You can be
2: That's
0: next
2: so funny.
0: To say yay. We have your first chance to win this morning at 820. Why is he calling you?

0: And she got 240 responses, potential partners, for her husband application.
1: Wow.
0: This is a, Erin Patterson is her name. She pinned the 3-page app to her Instagram bio last month after advertising her quest for a partner on her social. So far, oh, I'm sorry, just changed, 241 submissions.
1: Yeah, right.
0: People applying to be, I would like the job
1: a of literal your husband application,
0: yeah.
1: Huh?
0: Yeah, so she's 36. She said, I'm open to meeting a handsome, intelligent, kind, loyal, and generous man who is interested in coffee dates, dinner dates, good conversation, and seeing where things go. She says she has gotten anywhere from 1,000 to 1,500 DMs from various guys and the 241 husband application submissions.
1: Wow.
0: So
1: I would love to see what the questions are on the husband application. Where is it? I'll go apply.
0: Okay, well, here are they. Here are the minimum qualifications. You got to be a guy, 28 to 47. You have to be Christian, single, ready to mingle, ready to find love. And you have to have the ultimate desire to be a husband and a father. Now, she also has some preferred qualities. Okay, you don't necessarily have to have these, but it's going to work in your favor if okay. you do. Got to have a bachelor's degree or higher. You got to be at least 5 feet, 10 inches tall.
1: Wow.
0: She's apparently 5'8", so she wants somebody that's going to be slightly taller than
1: I
0: she was.
1: I feel that.
0: Now, here's the thing. Applications closed last week, so she's already there. The job hasn't been filled yet, but the application period is over.
1: Could you imagine if she went through all 240 applications? She's like...
0: Well, does is
1: I'm going to need to put this on Indeed as well. This is not working.
0: Does she have like a committee that's helping her out? Right? Or is it just her making the whole? Okay, what's the committee think? We need to narrow this down. Okay, who gets a second interview? And then how does this all work?
1: Yeah, does she have to interview all these people?
0: Well, I would think you got to pair. So if you got 241 submissions, you got to pare that down to the finalists.
1: Yep.
0: And then you got to pare the finalists down to who gets an interview. And then out of the interviews, who perform well, then you got to go, maybe you can move on
1: it
0: to the second interview.
1: Sounds like a reality show. Wow.
0: Then, then there's a background check. And then there's a, I mean.
1: Whoa.
0: I'm making that part up.
1: Oh,
0: I
1: was like, dang, who does she know? But, she's just paying to have background checks on these guys?
0: Well, I was just talking like if it was a job.
1: Yeah.
0: If you were literally applying for a job. Yeah. So I good luck for Aaron there. Don't
1: we're
0: know.
1: We're going to need a DNA sample. And
0: Can I work from home or do I need to be present all
1: wow.
0: the time? What's the deal? So anyway, apparently she'll keep us posted on that. But there you go. 240 potential partners with the Hubby app. Or the Hubby application. Not the Hubby app. It's not an app. It's an app. Never mind. 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

0: Kurt and Sam in the morning here on this Monday. And who is this?
1: Hey, this is Wendy Pennington, and I just won cash.
0: Whoa, another cash grab winner. You could be next. Could be $25,000 for you at 8:20 this morning.

0: It's time for our Monday morning creature feature. Our story filled with positivity today. And this one guaranteed to make you say,
1: aww.
0: It is the story of Chris Evans helping a bonded...
2: Captain America
0: helping a bonded pair of rescue dogs get adopted and find their forever home together.
2: Just when I thought I couldn't love him anymore.
0: So he recently featured Greg, who's a short-haired chihuahua, and Carly, his shaggy golden retriever buddy, in a video aimed at finding someone willing to adopt the somewhat, I don't want to say odd pair, but a chihuahua and a golden. But they needed to adopt them together. They are inseparable. They're bonded. They had been staying at the Animal Rescue League of Boston, and they determined that Greg and Carly were too closely bonded to be separated. So, of course, that makes it tougher then to find a home, right?
2: Right.
0: I mean, not everybody can adopt, not everybody can adopt a dog, but certainly everybody can adopt two dogs.
2: Two is definitely better, just for the record.
0: Two it always is. Yes, exactly right. If you do one, you can do two. It's
2: yep.
0: not the difference from going from zero to one far greater than from going to from one to two.
2: Correct.
0: Not that big a deal to go add an extra one. So, yes, add it on. There you go. It's
2: keep
0: like a suggestive sell right here.
2: Yeah.
0: What we're doing. Do you want fries with that? Would you like a second dog with that? Yes, I would. Evans met them through the Dodo's Dream Date series. He spent some time with them and then put it up on his socials to give him a little extra attention there. And sure enough, they have now been adopted together. Their new family has even started their own socials for them. So it's the adventures of Greg and Carly.
2: Wildest names.
0: The Chihuahua and Shaggy Golden Retriever. And it's all thanks to Chris Evans there and the Good News Network. So your creature feature, everybody, right
2: Yay!
0: There. Yes.
2: Yay!
0: Captain America getting it done. And see, I told you it'd make you say, aw.
2: Yes.
0: We got more
2: super cute.
0: On our app today. Check it out.
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1: Well, welcome to Monday on the home of the $25,000 cash grab. 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

0: 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You know, you got your cooler weather, you got your hoodies, you got your fallen leaves.
1: Autumn is officially rolling into West Texas.
0: Now, we want to know what gets you hyped for the season. 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

0: So I don't know if you realize this or not, but back on October the 1st, which was last Thursday, very, very momentous day in the history of recorded music, it was National CD Player Day.
1: Oh,
0: yes. It's Kurt and Sam in the morning here. National CD Player Day, celebrated every day on October 1st. Why?
1: Why?
0: You ask? Because it marks the debut of the first commercial compact disc player, the Sony CDP-101, which launched October 1st, 1982.
1: Wow.
0: Yeah. Yeah. Now, here's the thing.
1: I didn't think it was that long ago because I had to have a tape player when I was young, and then it switched over to CD players. Like, I remember having my Discman and connecting it to the car with the tape. Like, it was, you know what? It was like a
0: the
1: cord
0: cassette
1: to the tape
0: that had the
1: that
0: cord
1: in,
0: out of it. Yes,
1: and
0: exactly.
1: And then you'd set it next to you, and every bump you hit, it would skip. Oh, my God. Before my car had a CD player.
0: Yeah. So now this was the very first one that came out. So that was 1982, but obviously
1: God,
0: it took
1: how expensive it was.
0: I have that for you.
1: Yes. Please tell me.
0: Price is Right. What do you think we paid if you bought a brand new CD player? Brand spanking new.
1: So like a boombox?
0: 1982. I'm looking at it here. It is, I don't know if this is the actual first one. It's huge though. It looks about the size of like an old VCR. So it was not a portable version apparently when the first one came out.
1: Gosh, I don't know. 1982?
0: Yeah.
1: $100?
0: $100. A little, you're a little underbidding on that.
1: Really?
0: It was $700.

0: and $30.
1: Shut up.
0: Was the cost of the first Sony disc player that came out. Now
1: I was like trying to think back to the 80s when things were more affordable, but like it was the first of its kind. You know, I remember when TVs were crazy. Yeah. Remember you'd pay like $3,000 for a nice TV, and now it's like, here's $300?
0: Yeah, exactly. Yeah.
1: It's crazy how much cheaper they are now.
0: It was such a big deal when I got my first HD TV. I'm like, whoa, look at this. And they did not every show was in HD. Yeah. So you're, and I was all proud of myself because, I paid $1,200 or whatever it was. And now, did you buy this burger? Get a free TV. Just pick it up on your way out. But it doesn't say here with the compact disc player, the first CD player. So that's $730. Now, it was that $1,982. So let me just do that quick. So $730 in 1982 is how much today?
1: You're thinking for inflation. I understand what you're looking at.
0: So if you paid $730 in 1982 for your CD player,
1: $3,000.
0: $2,534 today.
1: Wow.
0: That's based on the... Yeah, so that was kind of a lot of money.
1: If I had a time machine, I'd go back and be like, don't buy that.
0: But
1: this is going to disappear someday.
0: Someday, yeah. But I mean, how many years though? That was 1982.
1: Yeah.
0: But it took a lot of years for it to become more popular and for it kind of to filter down to when everybody had one.
1: It had to have been like 20 years until everybody had one, right?
0: I don't know. I mean, it was a while. But it's interesting. So then how many years did the CD have before like MP3s came along?
1: Yeah.
0: Not that long, really, when you look back on it. But
1: it's weird because I came from an era where I had all of the things. I had tapes, I had CDs, and I had an MP3 player.
0: Yeah.
1: All within the time that I was in high school.
0: The only thing you're missing are records and 8-tracks in the recorded music history there. So
1: not quite that old.
0: All right, so let us know, do you A, still have a CD player, and B, do you have any CDs?
1: Okay,
0: we'll just see here, because some of us are old enough where we still have those.
1: Well, I have a CD player in my car, and I know that there's a Post Malone CD still in there from the concert that I went to 7-ish years ago.
0: You got at the concert?
1: Yeah.
0: Yeah, okay, all right.
1: I don't know why they were handing out CDs.
0: Easier than handing out a little slip for an MP3 or something, I guess. So, it's something tangible you can actually grab when you're there.
1: It was cool.
0: So,
1: I liked listening to it on the way home.
0: So, all right, it's a Throwback Monday. Let us know, do you still have a CD player, and do you have some CDs? Hit us up on the app.
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4: The Lubbock South Plains weather forecast. Temperatures for this season of autumn has been very nice. 78 degrees this afternoon under a partly cloudy sky. The temperatures will drop in the middle upper 50s. Tuesday's temperatures at 82 degrees, sunny sky. And the best seats in the house are brought to you by the all-new Sonic $7 Sonic Big Deal Meal. From the K-Max Storm Team, I'm meteorologist Ron Roberts.
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0: know, we were just talking about how the very first CD player came out in 1982 on October the 1st. So we're talking about how last Thursday was National CD Day. It cost you the equivalent of about $2,500 today. So if you want our $25,000 cash grab, you could buy, what, 100? Am I doing my math right on that?
1: Math is hard.
0: Math is hard, but I know this.
1: I wasn't actually listening to you. So.
0: Well, you and everybody else. But I know this. We have your chance to grab that cash at 8:20 today.

0: So do you have a CD player? The old compact disc. Do you still have one laying around the house? Do you have CDs that you bought back in the day? Do you still have some laying around? Do you have CDs that you like burned back in the day, right? Those never worked as well, I found. I guess it depended on the quality of the computer that was burning them for you.
1: 95% of my CDs, like I had a book, right?
0: Yeah,
1: I had the book binder, and I had the visor thing in my car back in the day. But then I like consolidated them all in that binder, and I definitely had 95% were burned.
0: Is that right?
1: Oh, yeah.

0: I had a, well, see, I had a bunch that we used to, because back in the day.
1: Is there like a statutory period for like, I'm not going to get in trouble for admitting that I stole music, right? Like nobody's going to.
0: Well, I don't know.
1: I mean, everybody and their mom did it back in the day, but I'm just saying, like, am I going to get in trouble? Is there a statute of limitations?
0: Who was
1: a long time ago, guys.
0: Who was the band? It was Nirvana, right? They were the ones that sued Napster and got that all. Was it them? Not Nirvana. Who am I thinking of? I forget, but at any rate, they're not listening. I'm sure you're fine.
1: Yeah.
0: But let us know on our app.
1: All of a sudden, you start hearing sirens in the background.
0: If Sam is not here later this morning, you'll know why. She's in music jail for having stolen all those that music and burned CDs on it. But do you still have a CD player? Let us know on our app.
1: Sherry, a little scared now.
0: Sherry's on the line with us. Sherry, do you still have a CD player?
2: I do, actually.
0: Yes.
1: Not just the one in your car, though?
2: No, it plugs into my computer.
1: Oh,
0: wow. Like an external one.
1: It's a fancy CD player. Yeah.
2: I haven't used it in a long time, but I do own one.
1: Then you still have CDs, right?
2: Exactly, I do. Somewhere.
1: Do you have a bunch of burned CDs or like actual CDs?
2: Both. Yep.
1: Nice.
0: But now here's the thing. When it comes to CDs, we still have a bunch. Both Katie and I do. I have, because I still have a CD player in my car, I still have a radio CD boombox in my office that still works. And then I just realized last weekend we were doing some cleaning downstairs and I have one of these old VHS DVD players.
2: Yes.
0: But it'll also play. Yeah, and it'll play a CD. It doesn't just have to be a DVD. Oh, so Katie was firing up.
1: That's awesome.
0: One of her Garth Brooks CDs.
1: Yes.
0: Literally from like 1994.
1: Don't get rid of that.
0: Playing it downstairs. I'm like, whoa, is that it? Are you actually playing a CD? Wow. Yeah.
2: So you just reminded me, I do have a boombox because I use it at Halloween to play Halloween CDs.
0: Oh, see, there you go.
2: I forgot about that one.
0: Yeah.
2: Yep.
0: Right.

0: or like actual CDs?
1: Both.
0: Yep. Nice.
2: But now here's the thing. When it comes to CDs, we still have a bunch. Both Katie and I do. I have, because I still have a CD player in my car, I still have a radio CD boombox in my office that still works. And then I just realized last weekend we were doing some cleaning downstairs, and I have one of these old VHS DVD players.
1: Yes.
2: But it'll also play. Yeah, and it'll play a CD. It doesn't just have to be a DVD. Oh. So Katie was firing up.
0: That's
2: one of
0: awesome.
2: One of her Garth Brooks CDs.
0: Yes.
2: Literally from like 1994.
0: Don't get rid of that.
2: Playing it downstairs. I'm like, whoa, is that it? Are you actually playing a CD? Wow. Yeah.
1: So you just reminded me. I do have a boombox because I use it at Halloween to play Halloween CDs.
2: Oh, see, there you go.
1: I forgot
2: exactly
1: about
2: right.
1: that one.
2: Yeah.
1: Yep.
2: Right.
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0: people are winning the free money right and left with our $25,000 cash grab, like Heidi.
1: Are you kidding me right now? Oh, my God. You have no idea how much this means, honestly.
0: I bet I do. And your chance to win is coming up at

0: friends.
1: All right, talk about a debate raging online. Is Kurt and Sam with our debate of the day. This is kind of an interesting story.
2: Yes, it is.
1: And if you've ever bought a lottery ticket and if you have siblings, you can relate to this. Take a listen.
3: New at noon, a $10,000 winning scratch-off ticket has a family pretty divided. A 27-year-old gave his sister $20 to grab him a few scratch-offs and one hit big, winning 10 grand. Now the sister has demanded a cut for physically selecting the lucky ticket. He offered her, guess how much? $100 and dinner. But their mom has taken his sister's side, creating some family tensions.
1: All right. So what do you do in that scenario? So the guy gives her the $20 to buy the tickets.
2: Right.
1: She actually goes down to wherever, purchases the tickets. One of them wins 10 grand. She now thinks she gets a cut of that, or should get a cut of that $10,000.
2: I have more questions before I can actually answer this question, but I think that he's not wrong. I think $100 is pretty cheap. But he shouldn't be obligated to give her much of anything, because I think he could give her at least $500 to $1,000, right?
1: That's what you come down on? Yeah.
2: Yeah, but he doesn't have to. He doesn't have to give her anything.
1: Not legally, no.
2: No,
1: right?
2: They did not have an agreement before going into this. And like, how many times has she bought tickets for him or picked up tickets? Because she's not contributing when he's losing. You know what I mean?
1: How many times has he bought lottery tickets and he lost
2: and didn't say, hey, by the way, you owe me $10 because you picked losers. You know what I mean? Like,
1: that's true.
2: I mean, I'm a nice person. If my brother did this for me and we won, I would absolutely kick him back something. $100 seems cheap and it's like, ha-ha.
1: Well, it's $100 and
2: $100.
1: Dinner.
2: Yeah,
1: and dinner. Don't forget
2: the
1: dinner.
2: Well, then it better be a pretty dang good dinner. You know what I mean? I don't know that I would quote unquote demand it, but it's funny because my dad gives us lottery tickets for Christmas like every year. Just puts a pile of them in our cards. We all sit down and scratch them at dinner, right? It's like it's become a thing.
1: Yeah.
2: But never once has my dad been like, oh, and by the way, if you win big, don't forget about us little people. Give us a kickback.
1: But what do you think would happen? Say you won. Say it was this exact scenario. Say you get a ticket from your dad for Christmas. It wins $10,000. Is your dad then going to think like he deserves $5,000 of that?
2: I don't think my dad would think that. I mean, he's been doing this for years and I never win. You know what I mean?
1: It's like the odds are stacked against you when it comes to playing the lottery.
2: I don't think he would think that he's obligated to anything, but I definitely would get him something because it would be cool.
1: Well, I think if it were me, if I won the $10,000, I would feel guilty enough that if that was my sister who bought the, I don't know that I would give her, I would feel like I should give her five. I would feel like we should just split it right down the middle because I didn't get the ticket. I gave you the money, but I didn't physically go get the ticket. So, you know,
2: I think way too nice.
1: I don't know that I would do that. That's my first thought.
2: Half?
1: Well, I'd say, right, because
2: how many times have you bought lottery tickets or had her pick up lottery tickets for you?
1: Well, that we don't know, right? We don't know that.
2: That's where it really gets iffy for me.
1: But I would look at it like this. I would look at it like, okay, well, I spent $20 on this. I have $5,000 instead of 10. I'm still 5,000. That's 4,980 more than I had before we went and bought the tickets. So I would look at it, although, and I know it's slightly less because you got to pay taxes on it. So it's not actually 10 that you're winning. Yeah. It's, you know, whatever. But I'm still ahead that amount. That's, I think,
2: this
1: how I would
2: this just reminds me of the people that have like the office drawing when they do the big mega jackpot they don't get in on it. But now their entire office is millionaires
1: See, I don't have a problem with that. If there are 25 of you there, wherever you're working, and 24 pool their money to go buy some lottery ticket with a $300 million jackpot and they win, I'm sorry, you're out. That's on you. You didn't pony up any money. Now, if they want to kick you a couple of beers when you go out after work or something, great. But that's a different scenario.
2: The same thing.
1: No, this is a little different because
2: I don't know. My mother-in-law has me go pick up lottery tickets for her all the time. And never once would I be like, excuse you? I know she would give me
1: something. That's the thing. You wouldn't demand it, but they would probably take care of you anyway.
2: I don't know. $10,000 is really not that much. It would be different if it was like he won $1 million and now she's getting $100.
1: Well, that would be right. That makes it even worse. But
2: it's hilarious that this made the news.
1: Well, let us know. What would you do? Our debate of the day. And by the way, let's erase that. How about you win $25,000 with our cash grab?
2: We demand a chunk of that because we're the ones giving it to you. You see how dumb that sounds?
1: Well, it does sound dumb when you put it that way. Yeah, all right. Let us know what you would do on our app.
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2: 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Hey. 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

0: Well, what would you do with $25,000? 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
1: Oh, my God. 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
0: Yeah. We have that code, like I said, at 820. 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
1: Red Raider football is back, baby.
0: Yeah.
1: Patio nights are here, and those cooler temps are finally hitting the hoop.
0: What is on your Lubbock fall agenda this year? Let us know inside our Lone Star app.

0: Well, he's out there quietly getting it done. He didn't do a lot of touring this year. He's out with his big, huge stadium tour next year. But Luke Combs had a pretty good 2026.
1: I mean, I'd say.
0: Not that the year is over. There's still time left. But he was set records all over the place overseas, right? He was over in London. He was over in
1: England. But that wasn't the only place he was breaking records. He was breaking attendance records here, too.
0: Oh, he did? Yeah, he did a couple of dates here, too. Yeah, and then he just announced his big world tour, stadium tour for next year, which is going to be phenomenal. But he also announced that his new Vegas club, Category 10, at the Flamingo in Las Vegas,
1: really
0: is going to open to the public coming up now that it's October, just 10 days from now, October the 15th. That one measures, it's 34,000 square feet, about 800 seats. It includes a 3,000 square foot rooftop where you can enjoy views of the Vegas Strip. Category 10 features 7 different interior bars,
1: wow,
0: 2 stages, a retail area, and a hat wall.
1: A
0: hat wall that includes hats from Luke's personal collection.
1: Wow.
0: Plus hats from his fans around the world. And I was thinking about that. I'm like, I have enough hats that I could probably have a hat wall.
1: Yeah.
0: Except I'm still wearing them. So that would be, make it tough. But so Luke is, I'm trying to think who else has spots in Vegas. Now, there's more than I'm thinking. Because we know Blake's got one of his old Reds is out there, I want to say. Doesn't Jason Aldean have a place in Vegas? I think FGL had one. Not sure if they still do or not. But yeah, Luke quietly going to be one of the big draws there.
1: That's
0: in
1: just
0: Vegas.
1: The three. You got Blake Shelton, Jason Aldean, and Luke Combs.
0: Oh.
1: At least that's what Google says.
0: Yeah,
1: and you
0: okay.
1: know, Google is always.
0: Well, if it's online, accurate. It's true. It has to be completely true if you found it online. But yeah, that's it's interesting because I think he also has one down in Nashville, and then Vegas, you know, becomes the next, well, where else are we going to put one here? We got to, of course, we're going to go Vegas. Why would you not? So Luke is one of those guys that is pretty understated. You know, he's not real. He's not going to be in your face. He's pretty self-deprecating. And I love, this is my favorite clip of Luke Combs when he was named to the People Sexiest list. And I think he was called the sexiest 34-year-old, right?
1: It was something like that.
0: This is a couple of years ago, but this was his response.
2: My mom sent me a People magazine article that said I was the sexiest 34-year-old man on the planet.
3: Yeah.
2: And that's when I was like, down year, 1990, must have been a down year. Unless we're, I thought it was the most cheeseburgers eaten list, is what I thought it was. And then to see this guy on there, I was like, man, we're having tough times. Are tough in 1990 for me to be the hottest guy.
0: So that was from before one of the award shows 2 years ago. But Luke, come on. Yeah. Very funny guy.
1: God.
0: And that's on the bucket list. It's been a while since I've been in Vegas as well. I need to get back down. Nashville.
1: Right?
0: I need to go out to Vegas. So, yeah. Luke Combs, we have more on that. I don't know. I should probably know the origin of the name Category 10. I'm not sure what that signifies or what significance that has. But that's the name of his club. So
1: do you think
0: you go.
1: It has

0: something to do with Twisters.
1: Oh, maybe.
0: Could he be. Was the,
1: yeah. Ain't No Love in Oklahoma, right? Like the big song from... Yeah, I don't know. I should look that up, too. Okay. Things I should have done before we went on the air for 500, please, Alex. But we do have more on all of that. You'll find it right there.
0: No, it's his playful nod to his 8-time platinum debut number one hit single, Hurricane.
1: Oh, is that right?
0: Wrong storm, Sam.
1: Okay. Well, you had some type of natural disaster you were talking about, so it makes sense. But, okay, well, there we go. Again, things I should have done before we went on the air. There you go. More on that on our app.
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0: The Lubbock South Plains weather forecast. Temperatures for this season of autumn has been very nice. 78 degrees this afternoon under a partly cloudy sky. The temperatures will drop in the middle upper 50s. Tuesday's temperatures at 82 degrees, sunny sky. And the best seats in the house are brought to you by the all-new Sonic $7 Sonic Big Deal Meal. From the K-Max Storm Team, I'm meteorologist Ron Roberts.
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0: $1,000 cash grab.
1: It would make your holiday season much more merry and bright. Certainly, it would make your January much better because you don't have to worry about when those bills show up in your mailbox, right?
2: Absolutely. Yeah.
1: If you want to win here, is the code you got to enter on our app right now.
2: 166 is your first cash code of the day. That's 166.
1: All right, enter that one now. And then, of course, stick around. We will have another code on the way for you at 920. Good luck. It's our $25,000 cash grab.

0: Well, she was tired of always swiping left or right on the apps, so she took out an ad, a Google ad, and she got 240 responses, potential partners, for her husband application.
1: Wow.
0: This is a Erin Patterson is her name. She pinned the three-page app to her Instagram bio last month after advertising her quest for a partner on her social. So far, oh, I'm sorry, just changed, 241 submissions.
1: Yeah, right.
0: People applying to be, I would like the job
1: a
0: of
1: literal
0: your husband.
1: Husband application.
0: Yeah.
1: Huh?
0: Yeah, so she's 36. She said, I'm open to meeting a handsome, intelligent, kind, loyal, and generous man who is interested in coffee dates, dinner dates, good conversation, and seeing where things go. She says she has gotten anywhere from 1,000 to 1,500 DMs from various guys and the 241 husband application submissions.
1: Wow.
0: So
1: I would love to see what the questions are on the husband application. Where is it? I'll go apply.
0: Okay, well, here are they. Here are the minimum qualifications. You got to be a guy, 28 to 47. You have to be Christian, single, ready to mingle, ready to find love. And you have to have the ultimate desire to be a husband and a father. Now, she also has some preferred qualities. Okay, you don't necessarily have to have these, but it's going to work in your favor if okay. you do. Got to have a bachelor's degree or higher. You got to be at least 5 feet, 10 inches tall.
1: Wow.
0: She's apparently 5'8", so she wants somebody that's going to be slightly taller than she was.
1: I feel that.
0: Now, here's the thing. Applications closed last week, so she's already there. The job hasn't been filled yet, but the application period is over.
1: Could you imagine if she went through all 240 applications? She's like...
0: Well, there's. Is
1: I'm going to need to put this on Indeed as well. This is not working.
0: Does she have like a committee that's helping her out? Right? Or is it just her making the whole. Okay, what's the committee think? We need to narrow this down. Okay, who gets a second interview? And then how does this all work?
1: Yeah, does she have to interview all these people?
0: Well, I would think you got to pair. So if you got 241 submissions, you got to pare that down to the finalists.
1: Yep.
0: And then you got to pare the finalists down to who gets an interview. And then out of the interviews, who perform well, then you got to go. Maybe you can move on
1: it
0: to the second interview.
1: Sounds like a reality show. Wow.
0: Then there's a background check. And then there's a, I mean.
1: Whoa.
0: I'm making that part up.
1: Oh,
0: I
1: was like, dang, who does she know? She's just paying to have background checks on these guys?
0: Well, I was just talking like if it was a job.
1: Yeah.
0: If you were literally applying for a job. Yeah. So good luck for Aaron there. Don't
1: we're
0: know.
1: We're going to need a DNA sample. And
0: Can I work from home or do I need to be present all
1: wow.
0: the time? What's the deal? So anyway, apparently she'll keep us posted on that. But there you go. 240 potential partners with the Hubby app or the Hubby application. Not the Hubby app. It's not an app. It's an app. Never mind.

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1: margaritas
0: your home here.
1: Margaritas included?
0: That, some assembly required. Some restrictions apply.
1: BYOB.
0: But we will keep the new country rolling for you. 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

0: It's time for our Monday morning creature feature, our story filled with positivity today, and this one guaranteed to make you say,
1: aww.
0: It is the story of Chris Evans helping a bonded...
2: Captain America?
0: Captain America helping a bonded pair of rescue dogs get adopted and find their forever home together.
2: Just when I thought I couldn't love him anymore.
0: So he recently featured Greg, who's a short-haired chihuahua, and Carly, his shaggy golden retriever buddy, in a video aimed at finding someone willing to adopt the somewhat, I don't want to say odd pair, but a chihuahua and a golden. But they needed to adopt them together. They are inseparable. They're bonded. They had been staying at the Animal Rescue League of Boston, and they determined that Greg and Carly were too closely bonded to be separated. So, of course, that makes it tougher then to find a home, right?
2: Right.
0: I mean, not everybody can adopt, well, A, not everybody can adopt a dog, but not everybody, certainly everybody can adopt two dogs.
2: Two is definitely better, just for the record.
0: And two it always is. Yes, exactly right. If you do one, you can do two.
2: Yep.
0: Not the difference from going from zero to one far greater than from going to from one to two.
2: Correct.
0: Not that big a deal to go add an extra one. So, yes, add it on. There you go. It's
2: keep
0: like
2: on
0: a suggestive sell right here. Yeah. What we're doing. Do you want fries with that? Would you like a second dog with that? Yes, yes, I would. But Evans met them through the Dodo's Dream Date series. He spent some time with him and then put it up on his socials to give him a little extra attention there. And sure enough, they have now been adopted together. Their new family has even started their own socials for them.
1: Aww.
0: So it's the adventures of Greg and Carly.
2: wildest names.
0: The Chihuahua and Shaggy Golden Retriever. And it's all thanks to Chris Evans there and the Good News Network. So your creature feature, everybody, right there. Yes.
2: Yes.
0: Captain America getting it done. And yeah, see, I told you it'd make you say, aw.
2: Yes.
0: We got more
2: cute
0: on our app today. Check it out.
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0: moments away from giving you another shot at $25,000 with our cash grab. It's Kurt and Sam here. And Heather, what would you spend $25,000 on?
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1: So many things. 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
1: 529. 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
0: Enter that one now. And of course, there will be more cash codes throughout the day. The next one is coming up at 10:20. 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
3: The Lubbock Top Plains weather forecast. Temperatures for this season of autumn has been very nice. 78 degrees this afternoon under a partly cloudy sky. The temperatures will drop in the middle upper 50s. Tuesday's temperatures at 82 degrees, sunny sky. And the best seats in the house are brought to you by the all-new Sonic $7 Sonic Big Deal Meal. From the K-Max Storm Team, I'm meteorologist Ron Roberts.
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1: And it is officially time for some fall fun around Lubbock.
0: I love corn mazes and pumpkin patches and all of it.
1: Right? What is your fall tradition? 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

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Easy for me to say. Why is she loving life, you ask? 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That's why. Fits together. See how we do this here? Kurt and Sam, Monday. Thanks for spending your workday with us.

0: Brand New Country from Hudson Westbrook. That's Painted You Pretty. Kurt and Sam in the morning. Monday, October the 5th today. If you got a birthday today, you share your day with Mr. Taylor Swift. Travis Kelce having a birthday today. He is. How old do you think he is?
1: 38.
0: 37 today. Ooh, pretty close.
1: My bad.
0: We have, let's see, Jesse Eisenberg, the actor from The Social Network, is 43. And Kate, I'll never let go, Jack. I'll never let go. Winslet from Titanic,
1: that
0: among
1: was so
0: other
1: bad.
0: Movies. She is 51 today.
1: Wow.
0: Yeah. If it is your day, happy birthday to you. It is Kurt and Sam here, and we have wrapped up more new country for you. We'll get to Jordan Davis for you next.
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$25,000, especially in the final quarter of the year, that would really come in handy, right? 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

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It's Jess. We got Red Raider football. We got patio nights, cooler temperatures, finally hitting the hub. 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
7: The Lubbock South Plains weather forecast. Temperatures for this season of autumn has been very nice. 78 degrees this afternoon under a partly cloudy sky. The temperatures will drop in the middle upper 50s. Tuesday's temperatures at 82 degrees, sunny sky. And the best seats in the house are brought to you by the all-new Sonic $7 Sonic Big Deal Meal. From the KMAX Storm Team, I'm meteorologist Ron Roberts.
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Actually, not even 10 minutes. I've got just three songs between you and 25 grand. Don't move.

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Am I right? It's Lone Star 99.5. 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
0: Anybody to eat that today. Yeah. 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

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But man, it takes the financial stress off your shoulders when you've got it in the bank. $25,000 could be yours in less than 20 minutes.

95. 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
0: no way would you get anybody to eat that today. Yeah. What is yours? 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

0: The Lubbock Top Plains weather forecast. Temperatures for this season of autumn has been very nice. 78 degrees this afternoon under a partly cloudy sky. The temperatures will drop in the middle upper 50s. Tuesday's temperatures at 82 degrees, sunny sky. And the best seats in the house are brought to you by the all-new Sonic $7 Sonic Big Deal Meal. From the K-Max Storm Team, I'm meteorologist Ron Roberts.
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0: 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Luke Bryan and his farm tour recently went out west to California for the first time in 16 years. 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
1: 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Yay! 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

0: If there's anything better than being smart, it's being kind. And reaffirming that every day is our method of making sure her chin never drops. My dad wasn't around, and I remember riding a bike and falling off and cutting myself, and me never just wanting to get back on it. People ask, how your children learn how to ride a bike, and you didn't. 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

0: The Lubbock Top Plains weather forecast. Temperatures for this season of autumn has been very nice. 78 degrees this afternoon under a partly cloudy sky. The temperatures will drop in the middle upper 50s. Tuesday's temperatures at 82 degrees, sunny sky. And the best seats in the house are brought to you by the all-new Sonic $7 Sonic Big Deal Meal. From the KMAX Storm Team, I'm meteorologist Ron Roberts.
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1: on Lone Star 99.5. So there's a new list out of all the foods that we ate as kids that kids these days would be like, oh, heck no.
0: Exactly. My grandma used to make this pea and olive salad with mayonnaise.
1: Oh,
0: no way would you get
1: nasty.
0: Anybody to eat that today. Yeah. What is yours? Let us know on our app. We'll chat about it tomorrow morning at 7.
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some bills. You know, my energy bill through the roof this month. And speaking of roofs, I had to get an emergency repair on mine. So I know you guys are feeling it too. But with $25,000, you can also have some fun. But you need this code. Here you go. It's 757. That's 757. 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Again, 757. Good luck.

0: The Lubbock Top Plains weather forecast. Temperatures for this season of autumn has been very nice. 78 degrees this afternoon under a partly cloudy sky. The temperatures will drop in the middle upper 50s. Tuesday's temperatures at 82 degrees, sunny sky. And the best seats in the house are brought to you by the all-new Sonic $7 Sonic Big Deal Meal. From the KMAX Storm Team, I'm meteorologist Ron Roberts.
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0: doesn't matter. It's 5 o'clock somewhere.
1: It's always on 5 in Margaritaville, come to think of it.
0: Yeah, I heard that.
1: You've been there, haven't you?
0: Yes, sir.
1: I've seen your boat there.
0: I've been to Margaritaville a few times.
1: All right. Well, that's good.
0: Stumble my way back.
1: Okay. Well, we just want to make sure you can keep it between the navigational beacons.
0: Between the buoys. I got it.
1: All right. Well, it's 5 o'clock. Let's go somewhere.
0: I'm ready. Crank it up.
1: Let's get out of here.
0: I'm gone.
2: It's Chrissy. Thanks for having me on as you wrap up your work day. We're inside 60 minutes of nonstop new country. This guy's lucky, huh? He is going to be on tour with Eric Church and Kenny Chesney for their stadium tours next year. It's Graylin James.

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1: On Lone Star 99.5. So there's a new list out of all the foods that we ate as kids that kids these days would be like, oh, heck no.
0: Exactly. My grandma used to make this pea and olive salad with mayonnaise.
1: Oh,
0: no way would you get anybody to eat that today. Yeah. What is yours? Let us know on our app. We'll chat about it tomorrow morning at 7. Are you

0: with me, Chrissy. 60 minutes of nonstop new country. Got to send this out to the teachers. Ah, another day under your belt and closer to the summer. Here's Lainey Wilson.
1: I'm

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Hey, it's Chrissy. Thanks for hanging out with me. 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

Thanks for having me on while you're working. Hey, it's Chrissy, and Luke Combs has been very busy. You know he's doing another stadium tour next year. I think there's 19 dates, and he's opening up a new bar on the Strip in Las Vegas. It's called Category 10. You can read more about it right now on our app.

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0: 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Thanks for having us on while you're working. 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
3: The Lubbock Top Plains weather forecast. Temperatures for this season of autumn has been very nice. 78 degrees this afternoon under a partly cloudy sky. The temperatures will drop in the middle upper 50s. Tuesday's temperatures at 82 degrees, sunny sky. And the best seats in the house are brought to you by the all-new Sonic $7 Sonic Big Deal Meal. From the K-Max Storm Team, I'm meteorologist Ron Roberts.
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1: on Lone Star 99.5. So there's a new list out of all the foods that we ate as kids that kids these days would be like, oh, heck no.
0: Exactly. My grandma used to make this pea and olive salad with mayonnaise.
1: Oh,
0: no way would you get
1: nasty.
0: Anybody to eat that today. Yeah. What is yours? 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

Chrissy, wrapping up your workday, kicking off your ride home. Hudson Westbrook has been busy. He's got a 16-track album, Made You Look, coming out on November 6th. And he co-wrote every single song. Here he is now, Painted You Pretty.

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Got a favorite football team? 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

0: 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You ready? 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It is 811. That's 811. Put 811 on the app right now for your chance to win $25,000. Another shot comes up tomorrow morning at 8:20. Again, the code 811. Good luck.
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2: 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So there's a new list out of all the foods that we ate as kids that kids these days would be like, oh, heck no.
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She said she's waiting for her kid to be done with gymnastics. Well, here's Morgan Wallen.

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0: latest from Luke Combs. It's Rethink Some Things. Luke Combs has a bar on the Strip in Vegas. It's not quite ready yet, but it's going to be ready soon. And it's going to be called Category 10, like his bar in Nashville. But apparently, this thing is massive. He's really excited because he had his hand planning it and everything. So I'm anxious to see it. However, I don't think I could get there unless I win $25,000. Then you can go to Vegas with all your friends, live it up, and then start drinking at Luke Combs's bar. Sound good? 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

I think we all have that person in our life that gets the lyrics wrong to some songs, right? 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I'm sorry I put it in your head, but Hairy Arm.

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0: Exactly. My grandma used to make this pea and olive salad with mayonnaise.
1: Oh,
0: no way would you get
1: nasty.
0: Anybody to eat that today. Yeah. 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Let us know on our app. We'll chat about it tomorrow morning at 7.

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